Okay, we're just going to do numbers that we know, you know, because we've never played together before. Well, it's a one for the

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We must do our alma mater. 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

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That's all right, honey. This is a free country. Live like you want to live, baby. Yeah. 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Mm-mm. Yeah, freedom. Yes, sir. There's one guy right over here singing mine, too. That's all right, brother. Yes, sir. You got a right, baby. Ain't nobody gonna bother you. Tell you. Once I was climbing the garden wall, I slipped and had a terrible fall. I fell

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Everybody's still not singing. There's a few right down front here that's not singing. We're gonna dedicate this verse to those who will not sing. Yes, sir. 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

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I'm real on earth, but it sure is fun. Come on, baby, it drives me crazy. And this girl is just great balls of fire.

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And before dying, I want to show these poems of my soul. My poems are soft green. My poems are also flaming crimson. My poems are like a wounded fawn seeking refuge in the forest. The last verse says, Con los pobres de la tierra. With the poor people of the earth, I want to share my faith. The streams of the mountains.